0: On the night you fall in all the pieces, you can bring your lonely heart to Jesus. What if I told you that I believe it?
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0: J103 with Matthew West featuring Ann Wilson. That's Me on Your Mind. I'm Brad, and have you ever noticed how easy it is to go through an entire day thinking about God without actually slowing down long enough to spend time with Him? I mean, there's always something needing your attention, and sometimes you just need a simple place to start. That's why I really like the YouVersion Bible app. If you don't have it, just look for the brown icon that says Holy Bible. There are thousands of Bible reading plans covering things like anger, forgiveness, healing, marriage, and parenting. In fact, our sister ministry, Come On, Let's Go, has several plans available, including The Clogged Soul. 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Just search Come On, Let's Go. It's all one word, no apostrophe, in the YouVersion Bible app to find it. And after you complete a plan, please leave a rating so more people can discover it.
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2: J103 weather.
3: Clear skies tonight. Will drop down to 64 degrees by Thursday morning. Thursday afternoon, another record high of 90, mostly sunny. I'm Chief Meteorologist David Carnes for the Local 3 Storm Alert Team.
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0: 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I'm Brad, and before I step out of here, here is some great encouragement to get you through the night. Hope is not knowing every detail. It is trusting that God is still at work. And with that, I hope you have yourself a great night, and I'll talk to you tomorrow around 4.
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4: Clear skies tonight. Will drop down to 64 degrees by Thursday morning. Thursday afternoon, another record high of 90, mostly sunny. I'm Chief Meteorologist David Carnes for the Local 3 Storm Alert Team.
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3: Clear skies tonight. We'll drop down to 64 degrees by Thursday morning. Thursday afternoon, another record high of 90, mostly sunny. I'm Chief Meteorologist David Carnes for the Local 3 Storm Alert Team.
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4: Clear skies tonight. We'll drop down to 64 degrees by Thursday morning. Thursday afternoon, another record high of 90, mostly sunny. I'm Chief Meteorologist David Carnes for the Local 3 Storm Alert Team.
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0: 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The 20-plus pounds I lost in the spring, still gone. Be the new you is the real thing. Dr. Wall has unlocked the secret to breaking insulin resistance and reducing that chronic inflammation. And guess what? The results are a really quick, dramatic drop in weight the healthy way. No shots, no pills, and you don't have to keep up with calories or anything like that. If you want to not only look better, but feel better, you've got nothing to lose except for the weight itself. BeTheNewYou.com.
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0: 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Let me ask you a question this morning. By the way, I'm Ted. I'm glad to be here with you this morning. I look forward to being here in this time that I have with you every single day. Do you ever feel like you are the black sheep of your family or your team or your church or your... It's okay. Because remember, God goes after the one. He leaves behind the 99 to go look for the one to bring him back into the fold. And if you feel like you've gone astray, I guarantee you, the good shepherd, Jesus, he's looking for you.
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0: 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Worth it all. How are you doing? It is Thursday. I can't believe the weekend's almost here already. I had a great time in LJ, and we'll talk about that in a little bit. Also going to talk about candy, since we're about a week or so away from all the big candy grabs and things. But one thing I want to talk to you about right now is I want to get up in your business a little bit. I love it when people get up in my business because it means I probably deserve it. I need it. How are you doing with your Bible readings? Are you consistent? Do you feel like you know what you're doing when you jump into God's Word, or are you jumping into it blind? I get it. Listen, I'm not here to judge you at all. I've been there several times. Well, we put together some resources for you, and they're probably already on your phone. You probably don't have to do a single thing except open up your phone app to the YouVersion Bible app. It's free, so if you don't already have it on your phone, you can go find it in your app store, YouVersion, YouVersion, YouVersion Bible app. When you get to the YouVersion Bible app, the little search feature, the little magnifying glass, click on that and type in "Come On, Let's Go" with no spaces. That's going to pull up several Bible reading plans that we have put together and contributed. Two of them I wrote. One's called The Windshield Life, another one's called All Clogged Up. Over 5,000 people have completed those two Bible readings, plus all the other great ones that are there too. Try it out. Check it. It may be something that just kind of gives you a little kickstart in your Bible reading.
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0: J103, that's Megan Woods and Heaven Down Here. Good morning. Hope you're ready for a great weekend. Let's see, today is the 15th, which means there's only like 2 weeks away until the big night.
1: Trick or treat.
2: I got a popcorn ball.
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4: I got a pack of gum.
5: I got a rock.
0: Oh, poor Charlie Brown. Hey, be honest. When you hear or when you buy Halloween candy, are you thinking about what a child wants or what you hope is left over? At candystore.com, their states rankings that they have, they rank states by the amount of candy they buy, and it may help you with that decision. Right here in Tennessee, what do you think the top three candy orders are? Number three, Skittles. Number two, Tootsie Pops. And the number one top candy that's bought for Tennessee from candystore.com, Snickers. Georgia, Jolly Ranchers is number one. Nerds Gummy Clusters is number two. And Swedish Fish is number three.
6: Really?
0: Alabama picks Skittles, Hershey Mini Bars, and Starburst in that order. But my home state of Kentucky still gets my vote. Reese's Peanut Butter Cups, number one, followed by Hot Tamales and Bub's Swedish Candy. I don't even know what that is. But Reese's, that's spot on. One of my favorites here. Now, I'm not saying Papa T would sneak a Reese's out of Teddy's Halloween bucket. I'm just saying there should be a clearly communicated grandparent candy tax, right? I mean, I'll walk with you. I carried your jacket. I stood there while you debated whether to ring the doorbell again. One peanut butter cup seems reasonable. Whatever your favorite is, buy a little extra. You deserve a treat, too.
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0: J103, that's Carly Ann Taylor. And why should I worry? Look at everything that God's done around me and through me and for me over the years. Why should I worry? Well, we shouldn't. It's 6:11, but I know that's hard. I know some. It's easier said than done. So hang in there, okay? Yesterday, case in point, God allowed me and my wife to be able to go spend the day, the second half of the day, with our granddaughter and our son and daughter-in-law. We met in Ellijay there at the J.B. Reese Orchard. Oh, I had such a great time. I think Teddy, our granddaughter, she's three. Her favorite parts were the baby pigs. She got to get in the little pen there in the petting zoo with the baby piglets, and she loved that, scratching their bellies and all of that, and seeing their tails back and forth. So it was just funny. She loved it, hearing them grunt. And then also the corn crib. You ever seen those? Big giant, looks like a sandbox that you and I played in when we were kids, only it's full of kernels of corn. Hard kernels of corn. Loved it. Had a great time. Now, Papa, what did I love? I loved the best going down. They had these big slides. You went down in tubes, and Teddy and I went down that several times. And then, most importantly, I had to take, I went to the Jeep to get some water, a bottle of water for Amy as we got there first, waiting for them. And so from my angle, my vantage point, I saw when Alex and Lauren, our son-in-law and daughter, and Teddy came walking up to the covered picnic tables where Gigi was sitting, and seeing Teddy take off running for Gigi, and just seeing the excitement and hearing the excitement never gets old. I hope you get a chance to spend some time today with those you love and just appreciate all the small things. It's 6:13, cloudy and 69.
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0: Hi, I'm Ted for the morning show here at J103, and I got a text message from one of my little brothers in Louisville. He said, "Hey Ted, is that Be the New You program really working for you?" I reminded him that he saw me just a few weeks ago, and that 20 pounds I had lost, it's been gone since early spring. Well, Dr. Wall has made the program even better. Other people notice the impressive weight loss, but the feeling of better health and more energy, that's the biggest benefit. Dr. Wall is teaching the secret to restoring metabolic health. You know, getting your metabolism to really do its job. Be the New You is breaking the insulin resistance and reducing that chronic inflammation. If you already see yourself as not healthy, or you can see yourself heading that way, there is no reason to not check out Be the New You and Dr. Wall. There is something to lose. Lose the weight and keep it off. It's worked for me and my wife, and it could work for you too. BeTheNewYou.com.
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0: J103, there she is, the new artist of the year from the Dove Awards. That's Jamie McDonald, and Left It in the River. Yesterday was National Dessert Day. Did you participate? I had fried handheld pies in Ellijay. And I had ice cream, soft serve ice cream at Abby's there in downtown Ellijay after dinner last night. That has to count, right? I didn't miss the holiday. I celebrated with a convenient carrying handle with that pie. There's just something really awesome about a dessert that you can hold in one hand, no plate, no fork, just you, that flaky crust, those fresh apples right out of the orchard, and the challenge of keeping the evidence off your shirt, too, right? Ellijay, great place to find yourself with a pie in your hand. You can go for the fall scenery, and somehow you come home with pastry crumbs all over your car. And by the way, the Apple Festival continues this week and next weekend there, so you can head on down there for that. Hey, what's your dessert weakness? For me, number one, even though the fried pies are awesome, peanut butter pie is probably my number one go-to, or cookies. Cookies is another weakness that I have. Pie, cake, there's also banana pudding, the brownie that you cut in half and then go back and eat the other half. You know, all of those are obviously my weaknesses. If you miss National Dessert Day, I think a belated celebration is perfectly acceptable. I mean, think about it. Good things come to those who bake. And apparently, to those who fry. Right, Ellijay?
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2: It's going to be another record day with temperatures climbing into the 90s. This will be the third straight day of record heat. We'll have plenty of sunshine to go along with that heat today. Tonight, we'll drop into the 60s with clear skies. Friday, temperatures initially push into the 80s, falling through the rest of the day as a cold front sweeps through. There could be a few spotty showers. And then by Friday night, we'll dip all the way into the upper 40s. For the latest, download the Local 3 weather app. I'm Storm Alert meteorologist Clay Smith.
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0: 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Be the new you is the real thing. Dr. Wall has unlocked the secret to breaking insulin resistance and reducing that chronic inflammation. And guess what? The results are a really quick, dramatic drop in weight. The healthy way. No shots, no pills, and you don't have to keep up with calories or anything like that. If you want to not only look better, but feel better, you've got nothing to lose except for the weight itself. BeTheNewYou.com.
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0: J103. God, I'm just grateful for you. That's Chandler Moore. It's 6:39 on our Thursday morning here, and yesterday was National Dessert Day. And that got me thinking, at your house, is dessert a surprise? Or is dinner not officially over until something sweet shows up? I went back and did a little research here, and in 2025, so last year, there was a national survey that said Americans eat something sweet on average about 4 times a week. So about 4 is the middle answer there, not necessarily 4 slices of cake after dinner. And here's what caught my attention. Half said they buy little treats as a reward. You know, maybe that cookie isn't saying, I'm still hungry. Maybe it's saying, hey, I answered all those emails, or I got that basket of laundry folded, or nobody asked me what's for dinner until I actually started cooking. That's great. Somewhere along the way, special occasion can become, hey, I made it through a Tuesday. I understand. I had fried handheld pies in LJ yesterday. Apparently, my achievement was just successfully driving to LJ. But here's a really fun question I got to thinking about, and you can ask this around your dinner table tonight. Do you want dessert because you're hungry, because it's delicious, or because it's just what you always do? And listen, there's no wrong answer for me. I'm not judging. I'm the guy that probably still has pie crumbs on my shirt.
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0: Shea 103 with Rend Collective, and that is Evergreen. 652, cloudy and 69 as you're making your way out the doors today, but it's going to clear out and it's going to be hot today, near record high again today, 90 degrees. But Clay keeps promising, he's telling us this weekend there's going to be a cold front coming in and it's going to feel a whole more like fall this weekend and next week. And that's good. Be just in time for next Saturday. I've got an awesome idea for you and the family. Over at Heritage Park, right off of East Brainerd Road there, you know, behind Brewster's Ice Cream. At that beautiful park, we're going to have our second annual fall market. There'll be plenty of stuff for every member of the family to do. For kids, there's inflatables, there's face painting, there's local vendors to shop and to go check out. Of course, tons of great food items, too, and options there. And it's just going to be a great day. The trees will be changing. They're already starting to get those little peaks of color. It's just going to be, hey, welcome to fall, J103 style. So you'll be able to head over there. Great music, too. It is at Heritage Park a week from Saturday from 10 to 4.
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2: Good morning. I'm Sierra Rucker, and here are your J103 headlines from the Local 3 Newsroom. President Trump is scheduled to arrive in Dalton tomorrow. Several roads will be closed as a security measure. Airport Road will be closed to traffic while the president is at the airport. Keith Mill Road to Maury County line will be closed. Airport Road Southeast behind the Dalton Municipal Airport will be closed all day Friday. Whitfield County schools will dismiss early on Friday because of the President Trump's visit, but students in the Dalton public school system will operate on a regular schedule Friday. Former women's golf coach at UTC, Colette Murray, is filing a lawsuit against the university. She is claiming the school violated Title IX policies, alleging unequal treatment between the men's and women's golf teams, a hostile work environment, and breach of contract. Murray was the head coach for 19 years before her termination last year. That's your Local 3 News on J103.
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0: 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And if you've been listening since the spring, well, you know that my wife Amy and I embarked on a journey with Dr. Wall and Be the New You. We really quickly lost noticeable weight, up to about 20 pounds. And get this, we've kept it off. It's not a diet fad or a lose weight quick plan. I'm asked all the time, is it real? Well, what happens when you stop? Does all the weight come back? Well, it's not a diet. It's not shots or pills. Dr. Wall is teaching us the secret to restoring metabolic health. We lost the weight so quickly because the normal foods we learn to like and eat help break that insulin resistance and reduce the chronic inflammation. Most people are really struggling with elevated insulin levels, and that shows itself as inflammation around our organs and noticeable in the mirror. The Be the New You plan has no side effects, and you'll notice a newfound energy and just a super healthy feeling for a change. So reach out to Dr. Wall at BeTheNewYou.com. Yes, it's real.
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0: J103 with Josiah Queen, and that's Demons 706. We all have them, but God is powerful than any of them, and he can knock every one of those demons out, and we don't have to fall prey to him. Hi, I'm Ted. It's cloudy and 70 now. Going to get up to 81 by lunchtime, 90 for the high today. Yesterday afternoon, my wife and I, we met our daughter, son-in-law, and granddaughter, Teddy, up in Ellijay. We went to the J.B. Reese Orchard up there, and so many great things for kids to do, and just played, and then had dinner, walked around downtown Ellijay. I did learn this about Ellijay on a Wednesday night. Man, they roll up the sidewalks there right before it gets dark. There wasn't much. There was a good restaurant we ate at and a good ice cream place afterwards that we all enjoyed. But man alive, all the shops and stores, they close up early. Something else that I learned from my day with Teddy: to see things through the eyes of a child. I saw her get into the little pen there at the petting zoo with the little piglets, and how much she loved them. I could see compassion in her eyes. I could see fun in her eyes. I could see a little bit of mischievousness in her eyes when she jumped in the corn crib there with all the little kernels of corn and things. I could see the look of thought of, what am I seeing here? Help me to understand this. When she was looking at some of the big, long horn steers that were in the little area we drove by on the hayride, and I saw the excitement and the love in her eyes when she saw me and Gigi and came running to us when they first got there. Maybe today it would help all of us just to stop for a few minutes and see what we see through the eyes if we were a kid.
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0: J103 with Consumed by Fire, and that's What If. It's 7:22 now. I hope you're having a great Thursday. Yesterday, I got to go to Ella J, Georgia with my wife, with our son-in-law Alex, our daughter Lauren, and our granddaughter Teddy. I had an awesome time. I've already shared with you this morning a couple times about what a great time we had with Teddy and seeing things through a kid's eyes and enjoying the fried apple pies, you know, little handheld pies and all of that. But can I tell you what my biggest takeaway was from that? Like you, my wife and I are super busy. She has a very successful floral business. I have what I do here with you guys and some other things I do at church and Ridgeland basketball and weddings and all that stuff. Yesterday afternoon, even though I wish it would have been longer, we had the opportunity to drive, what, about an hour and 30 minutes, hour and 45 minutes, back and forth to Ella J, just to hang out together, to see the world through each other's eyes, to sit beside each other on a hay wagon, to enjoy a good meal, to shop through apples, and then just to enjoy our grandkids, our daughter, granddaughter. I came away feeling much more connected to my wife. You know what that is? That's called intimacy. And that's the things that money really can't buy.
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2: It's going to be another record day with temperatures climbing into the 90s. This will be the third straight day of record heat. We'll have plenty of sunshine to go along with that heat today. Tonight, we'll drop into the 60s with clear skies. Friday, temperatures initially push into the 80s, falling through the rest of the day as a cold front sweeps through. There could be a few spotty showers. And by Friday night, we'll dip all the way into the upper 40s. For the latest, download the Local 3 weather app. I'm Storm Alert Meteorologist Clay Smith.
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0: Hi, I'm Ted for the morning show here at J103, and I got a text message from one of my little brothers in Louisville. He said, "Hey, Ted, is that Be the New You program really working for you?" I reminded him that he saw me just a few weeks ago and that 20 pounds I had lost, it's been gone since early spring. Well, Dr. Wall has made the program even better. Other people notice the impressive weight loss, but the feeling of better health and more energy, that's the biggest benefit. Dr. Wall is teaching the secret to restoring metabolic health. You know, getting your metabolism to really do its job. Be the New You is breaking the insulin resistance and reducing that chronic inflammation. If you already see yourself as not healthy, or you can see yourself heading that way, there is no reason to not check out Be the New You and Dr. Wall. There is something to lose. lose the weight, and keep it off. It's worked for me and my wife, and it can work for you too. BeTheNewYou.com.
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0: J103 with Dan Bremnes, and that's Reaching for the Light. It's October 15th. Let me jump into Philippians 2:13 with you. God is working in you, giving you the desire and the power to do what pleases Him. You know, Jesus did the most loving work for you right there on the cross. His perfect life, His sinless death, His holy resurrection is all the work that needs to be done regarding salvation. But if you've been a Christian for any length of time, you realize that you and I are still in a struggle with sin. And we're not alone in this battle, though. God's working in us. This is the process called sanctification. Big word. And that takes place after our salvation, during our life here on earth. Now, this is part of the story where you get to live in cooperation with what the Holy Spirit is already doing inside of you. So take heart in this battle. Your part, my part in this work is just submission to what God's already doing. Our part is those active steps of obedience that are given power by God. And don't forget, every step of obedience, every prayer of surrender is more open doors for the Holy Spirit to work more in us, molding us into God's image. Pray courageously. Give the Holy Spirit more freedom today to work the construction zone He's already working out in our hearts. Jesus, Your word calls us to lay down our lives and to follow You. Show us how we can be more obedient to the call You have for us. Amen. Hey, what area do you and I need to take new steps of obedience in today? Let's try to find them.
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0: Yes, it is. It really is. Amazing Grace. It's Phil Wickham and a little scruffy guy in the back there by the name of Crowder. And Crowder is on his way to Chattanooga. He's going to be at Abba's house coming up here on Thursday night, October 22nd. You know what? That's a week from tonight. A week from tonight, he's going to be there. You can still buy tickets, by the way. Just check that out at j103.com. You'll see the link there. But it's Crowder and also Rend Collective and Benjamin Williams Hastings. You're talking about an incredible night of worship and praise. And, hey, I've got a pair of tickets. You want them? 423-642-9858. I'd love to send you to go see Crowder at Abba's house next Thursday night, the 24th.
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0: J103 with Ellie Holcomb, and that's wherever I go. It's 7:50 now, cloudy and 70, and Clay says we're going to get up to about 90 today. That's heating up. Let's heat up the phones. Hi, good morning. Who's this?
1: Brian Show.
0: How are you doing, buddy?
1: Good, sir. How about you this morning?
0: I am doing well, man. Care, are you over this hot temperature, or are you ready for the fall weather?
1: I am ready for the fall.
0: You and my wife, big time. I'm fine with this sunshine and summer weather sticking around, but not my wife. She's ready for the crunchy leaves under her feet.
1: Me too.
0: Well, next Thursday night, we'll be a little bit closer to that. And also a week from tonight is Crowder there at Abba's house. And you've just got a pair of tickets, Brian.
1: That's good. We like him.
0: Awesome. Well, you'll be able to go and have a blast, man.
1: Thank you.
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3: Good morning. I'm Sierra Rucker, and here are your J103 headlines from the Local 3 Newsroom. President Trump is scheduled to arrive in Dalton tomorrow. Several roads will be closed as a security measure. Airport Road will be closed to traffic while the president is at the airport. Keith Mill Road to Murray County line will be closed. Airport Road Southeast behind the Dalton Municipal Airport will be closed all day Friday. Whitfield County schools will dismiss early on Friday because of the President Trump's visit, but students in the Dalton Public School system will operate on a regular schedule Friday. Former women's golf coach at UTC, Colette Murray, is filing a lawsuit against the university. She is claiming the school violated Title IX policies, alleging unequal treatment between the men's and women's golf teams, a hostile work environment, and breach of contract. Murray was the head coach for 19 years before her termination last year. That's your Local 3 News on J103.
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0: It's Ryan Stevenson and This I Know here on J103. Good morning. If you're heading out the door, it's 8:09. Hopefully you got plenty of time to get to work on time this morning. No real traffic types to tell you about. We did have one a little earlier up towards Ootowah when you're heading up that way. That was at mile marker 14.8 is where it was, in between the 7524 turnaround and what's that one there? Sorry. The scenic overlook there. So right there's coming up and down the mountain there. But you're moving. It's 8:09. Let me ask you this. If you're picking up Halloween candy, apparently your address might influence what ends up in your shopping cart. You know what I mean by that? According to candystore.com, if you live in Tennessee, the top three choices for Halloween candy are Snickers, Tootsie Pops, and Skittles. 1, 2, 3. Snickers, Tootsie Pops, Skittles are number three. If you go into Georgia, where I live currently, it is Jolly Ranchers, Nerds Gummy Clusters, and Swedish Fish. No chocolate in Georgia's top three. I guess it's too hot. As your neighbor in Ringgold, I feel like we need to have a meeting about this because that's not right. There needs to be some Almond Joys or something on there. Alabama goes with Skittles, Hershey's Mini Bars, and Starburst. But my home state of Kentucky still beats them all. Number one in Kentucky, Reese's Peanut Butter Cups. Then Hot Tamales, and then a candy I've never heard of before, Bubb's Swedish Candy. Kentucky putting Reese's at number one, that's spot on. That's one of my favorites. I love my Georgia home, but my candy loyalty apparently still has a Kentucky zip code up there, 40291. What's your favorite? The one you buy an extra bag of, you know, just in case you get hungry before Halloween?
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0: J103, that's Jason Gray and Sanctus Real, and I'm so excited. Jason is going to be at the Oaks Coffee Shop this coming up Monday, along with Rachel Purcell and Bay Turner. All three of the, well, no, Jason wasn't, but Rachel and Bay were on the J-Fest stage this past May. So they're going to be there, and so is Jason, and they're not going to be there just enjoying great coffee. They're going to be doing what we call the acoustic sessions. It's a new series that we're starting, you'll be able to come, and for about 90 minutes, just sit and listen to them talk about various songs that they've written, sing those songs acoustically, and the whole thing is going to be recorded, and you'll hear it again on the radio, at least twice. That is super cool. It's kind of like the Grand Ole Opry, Chattanooga style. And you'll be able to be a part of the studio audience if you get tickets. Now, this one's almost gone. I think there were like 6 tickets left yesterday morning. And so they're probably already gone. But you can check. If that sounds like something you want to do next Monday night at 7 o'clock, check on it. And then after that, I'd of course be ready too, because the next one will be coming up in November and you won't want to miss that, or it'll sell out too. So check it out. It's the Acoustic Sessions is what we call it. Right there at J103.com.
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2: It's going to be another record day with temperatures climbing into the 90s. This will be the third straight day of record heat. We'll have plenty of sunshine to go along with that heat today. Tonight, we'll drop into the 60s with clear skies. Friday, temperatures initially push into the 80s, falling through the rest of the day as a cold front sweeps through. There could be a few spotty showers. And then by Friday night, we'll dip all the way into the upper 40s. For the latest, download the Local 3 weather app. I'm Storm Alert Meteorologist Clay Smith.
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0: If I can do it, so can you. 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Be the New You reduces that chronic inflammation, and that means you lose the weight quickly and safely. No shots, no pills, just an overall feeling of good health and energy. 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

0: Hope and encouragement from Leanna Crawford, and that's Thank God. It's 8:42, and yesterday afternoon, my wife and I got to walk hand in hand and hand with our granddaughter there at J.B. Reese Orchard in Ellijay. We went up there with our daughter and son-in-law and had a great afternoon, great evening. And that, you know, I love walking along with Amy and seeing those things she loves. And arts and crafts and apples and fall and all things fall, she just loves. And so a week from Saturday, if your spouse or if you love that, well, this is it. It's for you. It's another opportunity just like that. Saturday, October 24th from 10 a.m. to 4 p.m., there at Heritage Park off of East Brainerd Road. You know, it's right behind...
1: Candy gets better, kids. Candy gets wonderful.
0: Hold on. There it does. 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

0: 103. Look at there, Francesca Battistelli, and he will. It's 8:50. Well, I was just reminded that a week from tomorrow and Saturday is when most churches are doing their trunk or treats and those type things. And so you'll be purchasing your candy if you haven't already. We purchase a lot of times. We'll get those boxes of the full size candy bars when they're on sale at some of the big warehouse style stores, and then we put them up. And I put them up where my wife doesn't know where they are because she has a habit of getting into them. So anyway, what are the best candies that you're going to be picking up? Well, Tim Hawkins, funny bit on Halloween candy and fun size. Maybe this will help when you're shopping this weekend.
1: Candy gets better, kids. Candy gets wonderful. I love candy. It's so good. But there's some bad candy out there. Remember going trick-or-treating? Remember getting the bad candy? You ever get a popcorn ball? Remember those? You're like, why would anyone make this and give it to a kid? What is that? That's the popcorn ball. I made it myself. You need to eat it yourself. That's what you need. That's sick. That is sick. You ever get those wax lips? Remember? Wax lips. You didn't know what it was. You ate it anyway, huh?
2: Like, what are you eating? I have no idea what I'm eating right now. What's it taste like? It has no flavor whatsoever. I don't... It's just getting bigger as I chew it.
1: You remember those wax bottles? Those wax bottles with that liquid? What was that? Power steering fluid? What was that we were drinking?
3: These are fantastic. I can feel it burning my esophagus all the way down. It's amazing.
1: You remember the brown taffy and the orange wrapper? Tasted like peanut butter and hair. You remember that? I love what they call candy now. You know, you see those little mini Snickers? What do they call them? Fun size. That ain't fun. Fun size is a whole bag of Snickers just jammed together. The big Snickers loaf. That's what I want for Halloween. A Snickaloaf. That's what I want in my bag. I don't want no popcorn ball. Snickaloaf.
0: Get ready. It'll be here next weekend.
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5: Good morning. I'm Sierra Rucker, and here are your J103 headlines from the Local 3 Newsroom. President Trump is scheduled to arrive in Dalton tomorrow. Several roads will be closed as a security measure. Airport Road will be closed to traffic while the president is at the airport. Keith Mill Road to Murray County line will be closed. Airport Road Southeast behind the Dalton Municipal Airport will be closed all day Friday. Whitfield County schools will dismiss early on Friday because of the President Trump's visit, but students in the Dalton public school system will operate on a regular schedule Friday. Former women's golf coach at UTC, Colette Murray, is filing a lawsuit against the university. She is claiming the school violated Title IX policies, alleging unequal treatment between the men's and women's golf teams, a hostile work environment, and breach of contract. Murray was the head coach for 19 years before her termination last year. That's your Local 3 News on J103.
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0: Hope and encouragement from C.C. Wine, and such a true song, right? God is worthy of it all. Good morning, I'm Ted, and don't forget, early voting is going on, and it doesn't look like many people are forgetting. In fact, I heard in Georgia, I felt that sneeze coming on. In Georgia, already 188,000 people early voted on the first day. That's like 40% up from what it was a couple of years ago. So I'm planning on doing it today. But in all of our states, in Alabama, Tennessee, and Georgia, all of our three J103 listening area states here, you can go and vote right now. And so I encourage you to do that. Head on out and take care of that. Now, there's some amendments, too, that are on the ballot, as well as governor and a few of our states and things. But some of those amendments can be a little tricky. Am I really voting yes or am I voting no, the way they've worded it? So I would encourage you, do the research, and you can go to your state election site, and it will describe that to you. And you could even put that in your artificial intelligence. Say, hey, okay, what is this saying here? This is what I believe. Does it line up?
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0: J103 with Andrew Rip, and I'd do it again. Yesterday was National Dessert Day. Did you participate, or did you celebrate without even knowing you were being patriotic? And if you missed it, surely there's a grace period, right? I mean, I'm pretty sure cheesecake accepts the late registration. You could do that. Hey, around Chattanooga, you know, there are so many great, strong ways to celebrate. Maybe a scoop of ice cream from Columpi's, or the ice cream show, a mix in there, a gelato from Milk and Honey, or something chocolate from the Hot Chocolatier. And, of course, don't forget our hometown moon pies, or you can go grab donuts at Sugar Spice. That's in Louisville, Kentucky, my childhood. Goodness gracious. Donuts from Tasty Donuts or anywhere like that, or Brewster's. We've got so many dessert places here in town. I'm a sucker for cookies. And across America, chocolate chip cookies are a crowd favorite. In fact, there was a U.gov cookie survey that put that at number one, the number one dessert. When it comes to ice cream, vanilla, chocolate, mint chocolate chip, that led another poll that there was there. And so we had some ice cream last night, some of that soft serve type from Abby's in Ellijay after dinner. Of course, we had also had some fried pies at one of the apple orchards too. So I really celebrated dessert day yesterday. But here's a real question. What dessert makes you say, I'm stuffed? But you know what? I could probably manage a little piece of that dessert. And why does a little piece always require a big plate? Again, just me. If you celebrated yesterday, I hope it was delicious. And if you didn't, congratulations. You better have plans for tonight.
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9: J103 Weather. It's going to be another record day with temperatures climbing into the 90s. This would be the third straight day of record heat. We'll have plenty of sunshine to go along with that heat today. Tonight, we'll drop into the 60s with clear skies. Friday, temperatures initially push into the 80s, falling through the rest of the day as a cold front sweeps through. There could be a few spotty showers. And then by Friday night, we'll dip all the way into the upper 40s. For the latest, download the Local 3 weather app. I'm Storm Alert Meteorologist Clay Smith.
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0: J103 with Jeremy Camp, and that is Revival. So one of the biggest lessons that I ever learned, I learned from a couple that hadn't even been married a year, or maybe just over a year. One of the most recent episodes of I Still Say I Do, we had Molly and Sam. They're just celebrating their one-year anniversary. That's what it is. And we were talking. They were guests on the I Still Say I Do podcast. And I think you can learn from them just like I did.
1: Amy will come in and she'll be sharing or venting her day or something that's gone on. And automatically, in the first 5 seconds, I've got it fixed.
2: Yeah,
1: well, you just need to do this. I'll interrupt her. You just need to do that. Not anymore.
3: Yeah, that's not.
1: Because that's not what she wants. Exactly. She doesn't want that. She didn't want me to fix it.
3: Yeah.
1: She'll come in and say, look, I don't want you to fix this. I just want you to listen so I can vent. Oh, my goodness. That's the best gift in the world she could give me.
3: Mm-hmm. Yeah. I say, because there are times where we're like, no, I need your help. Like, I need your help. I don't want to feel alone in this, but I'll let him know really quick. There's things that I tell him I don't want him to fix, but he knows when to go like, hey, you're too stressed out. I want to step in and help you clear your plate. Like, there's certain times in our marriage where he's been like, you don't want me to fix it. But I will, as your husband, like, give my opinion sometimes on this isn't good for you. Like, he knows that he has full freedom to step in.
0: Brilliant. What a great couple. In fact, Molly, that you hear there, not only was she a guest with her husband Sam on my podcast, I Still Say I Do, but she also hosts a podcast with Jared from here at J103.2. The two of them do the Made to Tell podcast. 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

0: J103 with Phil Wickham, and this is Amazing Grace. Well, today is going to be one of those days where I am not going to want to eat lunch today. You know why? Because I'm getting ready to head to Cracker Barrel there in Ringgold to meet up with our senior adults from church, and we're going to throw down some breakfast, that's for sure. That's our monthly gathering there with our senior adults. We're going to head there and eat. So strawberry jelly with the biscuits, got to have that. And should I go with pancakes today, or should I try to eat a little healthier? I don't know. I'll make it up when I get there. Isn't that the best way?
1: 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Here's an update from Local 3 News.
2: Good morning. I'm Sierra Rucker, and here are your J103 headlines from the Local 3 Newsroom. President Trump is scheduled to arrive in Dalton tomorrow. Several roads will be closed as a security measure. Airport Road will be closed to traffic while the president is at the airport. Keith Mill Road to Maury County line will be closed. Airport Road Southeast behind the Dalton Municipal Airport will be closed all day Friday. Whitfield County schools will dismiss early on Friday because of the President Trump's visit, but students in the Dalton public school system will operate on a regular schedule Friday. Former women's golf coach at UTC, Colette Murray, is filing a lawsuit against the university. She is claiming the school violated Title IX policies, alleging unequal treatment between the men's and women's golf teams, a hostile work environment, and breach of contract. Murray was the head coach for 19 years before her termination last year. That's your Local 3 News on J103.
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0: On the night you're falling all to pieces, you can bring your lonely heart to Jesus. What if I told you that I believe it?
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0: And do you believe that? Do you believe today is going to be a good day? If not, stop. Close your eyes. Hey, God, please help our day to be a good one because you're in control. Amen. Okay, now, is it going to be a good day? There you go. Well, you can take the boy out of Kentucky. You know, I grew up in Louisville, Kentucky. That's where I was born. But apparently, you cannot take the Kentucky out of his candy preference. I learned yesterday that according to candystore.com, the number one Halloween candy in my home state, Reese's Peanut Butter Cups. That explains a lot. Spot on. It's one of my favorites. Finally, a ranking that I can say, you know what? Yeah, I'm qualified to endorse that one. Kentucky's number two is Hot Tamales. Okay, if you want a little bit of cinnamon, that's fine. And number three is Bubs Swedish Candy. I've never even heard of Bubs. But let's stay focused on those Reese's Cups. Have you ever checked your kid's trunk or treat or trick-or-treat candy and quietly kind of set just a peanut butter cup aside? Not the little bitty mini ones, but, you know, a single serving one there. I understand if you have, because that's called the parent tax. You provided the transportation. You may have carried their jacket. You may have reminded them to say thank you. There's paperwork involved, you know. And if you're a grandpa, hey, Papa T does accept payment in Reese's too.
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5: J103 weather.
6: It's going to be another record day with temperatures climbing into the 90s. This will be the third straight day of record heat. We'll have plenty of sunshine to go along with that heat today. Tonight, we'll drop into the 60s with clear skies. Friday, temperatures initially push into the 80s. Falling through the rest of the day as a cold front sweeps through, there could be a few spotty showers. And then by Friday night, we'll dip all the way into the upper 40s. For the latest, download the Local 3 weather app. I'm Storm Alert Meteorologist Clay Smith.
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0: 3 with Katie Nicole, and that's My God Can. Well, not this Saturday, but a week from Saturday, we have got something special for you that we've dialed up, and it's gonna your family's going to have a blast. It's at Heritage Park right off of East Brainerd Road over there near the Brewster's Ice Cream. In fact, go by Brewster's afterwards. You'll love it. But in the park, we're having our J103 Fall Markets from 10 to 4. Local vendors, face painting, inflatable games, all kinds of photo opportunities, and you can come out. This is going to be the second year we've done this in a row, the Fall Market. So it's just going to be a whole lot of fun that one day from 10 to 4. Come on out and plan on having a great time. That's a week from this Saturday. The trees are going to be beautiful because they're already starting to turn.
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0: 3 with Zach Williams, and that's Rescue Story. Well, you and I have been doing this little dance here in the mornings for a long, long time. I've been with you here on J103 for 26 years. Excuse me, 32 years. So you know I'm not going to lead you astray, right? At least not on purpose. Well, if you don't have plans for Saturday, I've got something I want to encourage you to go check out. It's going to be a beautiful day. It's going to be cooler. And at Ridgedale Baptist Church, right down the road from us here on Hickory Valley Road, they're going to be having a cruise-in to benefit The Haven. They'll have food trucks there. They'll have goodie bags. They're going to have all sorts of other things there and some really, really awesome cars. It's this Saturday there on their campus where they have this nice little park area there. It's going to be from 9 a.m. to 2 p.m. It's called a cruise-in, basically. And it's to benefit, you're going to see it right there, too. It's right beside the park. The newest facility resource for kids to get taken out of their homes to be put into foster care for their best good. This gives them a place to go until the foster homes are ready for them, because a lot of times those kids have to be removed in a moment's notice. And so Ridgedale said, hey, we want to make sure there's a loving, comfortable, warm place, nice place for those kids to go instead of just laying on a cot in an office. So they've built this Haven House. It looks beautiful. So check it out this Saturday, 9 a.m. to 2. It is the cruise-in there at Ridgedale Baptist Church. Hey, God bless you. I'll see you back tomorrow morning at 5 a.m. It's time for me to go get my Cracker Barrel on with our senior adults at church.
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0: 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The 20-plus pounds I lost in the spring, still gone. 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

0: If I got Jesus, there's nothing else I need. That's Ben Fuller on J103. Hope and encouragement. I'm Therese. I think my house would be cleaner if I watched fewer of them. Maybe you've heard of cleanfluencers. These are people who post videos of themselves organizing, cleaning their houses. And I think they're so fascinating. Like, there's something so satisfying about watching a room go from messy to spotless in 30 seconds. The trouble is, I can watch like 10 of those videos while I sit in my own messy living room and never one time pick up a wayward throw pillow. In order for inspiration to become transformation, I have to do something with it. It's the same way that I want God to do big things in my life. And he's like, first, take care of the little things.
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8: It's going to be another record day with temperatures climbing into the 90s. This would be the third straight day of record heat. We'll have plenty of sunshine to go along with that heat today. Tonight, we'll drop into the 60s with clear skies. Friday, temperatures initially push into the 80s, falling through the rest of the day as a cold front sweeps through. There could be a few spotty showers. And then by Friday night, we'll dip all the way into the upper 40s. For the latest, download the Local 3 weather app. I'm Storm Alert Meteorologist Clay Smith.
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0: Let it be a hallelujah. Lauren Daigle on J103, Hope and Encouragement. 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I'm a lot like my smartphone. I've got all the apps, but I sometimes run out of power. I mean, think about it. If your phone is dead, it doesn't matter how many great apps you have. And the same goes for my life. In order to utilize all of the gifts that God has given me, I have to be plugged in to the source. God is working in you, giving you the desire and the power to do what pleases Him. Philippians 2:13 is where you can find that in your Bible. Ted's got a great take on it on the J103 Hope and Encouragement Facebook page. 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

0: I've just seen too much. Big Daddy Weave on J103. Hope and encouragement. You know, there are just certain things that pumpkin has no business being a part of. But this time of year, pumpkin is everywhere. Coffee, muffins, candles. Turns out we are using pumpkin all wrong. You might not know this. Pumpkin is a fruit. Comes from the French word that means large melon. And originally, pumpkin pies were made by cooking milk inside of a pumpkin. It's something, isn't it? God has given us so many little joys for every season. I'm thankful for pumpkins, but I definitely don't need toothpaste flavored like pumpkin.
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4: 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And if you've been listening since the spring, well, you know that my wife Amy and I embarked on a journey with Dr. Wall and Be the New You. 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And get this, we've kept it off. It's not a diet fad or a lose weight quick plan. I'm asked all the time, is it real? 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Does all the weight come back? Well, it's not a diet. It's not shots or pills. Dr. Wall is teaching us the secret to restoring metabolic health. We lost the weight so quickly because the normal foods we learn to like and eat help break that insulin resistance and reduce the chronic inflammation. Most people are really struggling with elevated insulin levels, and that shows itself as inflammation around our organs and noticeable in the mirror. The Be the New You plan has no side effects, and you'll notice a newfound energy and just a super healthy feeling for a change. So reach out to Dr. Wall at BeTheNewYou.com. Yes, it's real.
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6: It's going to be another record day with temperatures climbing into the 90s. This will be the third straight day of record heat. We'll have plenty of sunshine to go along with that heat today. Tonight, we'll drop into the 60s with clear skies. Friday, temperatures initially push into the 80s, falling through the rest of the day as a cold front sweeps through. There could be a few spotty showers. And then by Friday night, we'll dip all the way into the upper 40s. For the latest, download the Local 3 weather app. I'm Storm Alert Meteorologist Clay Smith.
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0: Mighty name of Jesus. That's Hope Darst on J103, Hope and Encouragement. Are you hosting for the holidays? It can be such a mix of excitement and panic. Like, I want everyone together. I want stories around the table, but I want things to be just right, too. And you might know the feeling. Like, I can transform a beautiful day into a full-blown ball of stress. Hospitality is about making room for people, not impressing people with perfection. Jesus made people feel welcome, and it had nothing to do with throw pillows. If my relatives want to judge my house cleaning, well, they could pick up a sponge. My house is about feeling loved, even if dinner is a little bit burnt.
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0: Sidewalk Prophets and Father, Let It Be on J103, Hope and Encouragement. My name is Therese. There are some people who spread joy like it's glitter in a windstorm, and then other people who pray like it's an Olympic sport, and then others who worship like their life depends on it. And I know you love all of those people, but I've been thinking about the other fruit of the Spirit and how maybe they don't get as much attention. Peace, patience, gentleness, self-control. Nobody is like, whoa, that person handled that frustrating meeting without losing their temper. But maybe we ought to. You know, God's work in us can be just as powerful when it's quiet as when it's obvious. And I want to celebrate with big celebrations, expressions of faith, but I also want to be the kind of person whose patience shows up when nobody else's does.
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12: It's going to be another record day with temperatures climbing into the 90s. This would be the third straight day of record heat. We'll have plenty of sunshine to go along with that heat today. Tonight, we'll drop into the 60s with clear skies. Friday, temperatures initially push into the 80s, falling through the rest of the day as a cold front sweeps through. There could be a few spotty showers. And then by Friday night, we'll dip all the way into the upper 40s. For the latest, download the Local 3 Weather app. I'm Storm Alert Meteorologist Clay Smith.
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0: 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That's Caleb and John on J103 Hope and Encouragement. It's the coolest thing. I get a pop-up on my phone. Oh, don't forget to do your Bible reading plan. If you've got the YouVersion Bible app, you've already got the ability to get those little pop-ups. In fact, one of our sister ministries, Come and Let's Go, has several plans on the YouVersion Bible app, like The Clogged Soul, an 8-day plan to help restore the flow between you and God and other people. 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

0: of God. 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When kiddos are at school, you trust that they're learning things like reading and math and science, but there's another education that I think is just as important. It's character, you know, sharing and listening and apologizing, resolving conflict. Like, schools do a lot, but there's only so many hours in a day. And character is something that kids learn by watching us. They notice how their grown-ups speak to a cashier at the store, how a neighbor gets treated when I admit if I'm wrong. So some of the most important lessons that kids learn happen when nobody has a textbook or a lesson plan.
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0: More than anything, it's Stephen McWhirter on J103 Hope and Encouragement. I hope you've heard us talking about this really fun event that's coming up on Monday night. We have three artists that are coming in, and they're going to be sharing songs and stories in the round. And so basically, everybody's just kind of on a stool, and they're just talking, and they're just singing acoustic. It's going to happen at the Oaks Coffee House on Bonnie Oaks. And Jason Gray is going to be there, Jay King and Rachel Purcell. 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
2: J103 weather.
3: It's going to be another record day with temperatures climbing into the 90s. This would be the third straight day of record heat. We'll have plenty of sunshine to go along with that heat today. Tonight, we'll drop into the 60s with clear skies. Friday, temperatures initially push into the 80s, falling through the rest of the day as a cold front sweeps through. There could be a few spotty showers. And then by Friday night, we'll dip all the way into the upper 40s. For the latest, download the Local 3 weather app. I'm Storm Alert Meteorologist Clay Smith.
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0: love Jesus. That's Mac Powell on J103. Hope and encouragement. You might be working for the weekend, just trying to survive your Monday through Friday until you can finally retire. I get it. Some work days feel like they're measured in dog years. But I've been wondering if I'm missing something when I spend all of my time waiting for like the next thing. Like, what if God has a purpose for me right here on the hard days? My life is happening now, not just in the future that I've got planned. So I want to live with purpose right here, right now. God, show me what matters today, because I don't want to treat 5 days of my life like a waiting room for 2 days of happiness.
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God only knows that is for King and Country on J103 Hope and Encouragement. I'm Therese. I'm going to tell you all the things I know about God. How much time you got? You know, because I could talk about his goodness, his power, his faithfulness, but that's just the start. And the more I discover about God, the more I realize that he is greater than I could ever fully understand. And you might be facing something today that makes you question, like, is God big enough to handle this? Oh, yes. Just start thinking about how amazing he is, and soon you won't feel so overwhelmed.

0: this reason you are great, O Lord Yahweh, for there is none like you, and there is no God beside you, according to all that we have heard with our ears. 2 Samuel 7:22. Such a great reminder that God is bigger than anything you're facing today.
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0: CC Winans, that's worthy of it all on J103. Hope and encouragement. Church signs this time of year, my favorites, because you can combine Jesus and pumpkins and a questionable number of puns. I saw one that said, "Fall back into church, we saved you a seat." And honestly, I was like, excellent level of conviction. Then there's God's love is unbelievable, or we believe in the Holy Ghost. Boo. You might have driven past a church sign that made you laugh so hard that you had to circle back again and take a picture and post it on Facebook. I love that. Sometimes a little laughter is just the invitation somebody needs, because we can talk about the goodness of God and still have a little bit of fun.
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0: Hallelujah in the Hard Things on J103, Hope and Encouragement. It's going to be a pretty amazing night Monday at the Oaks Coffee House on Bonnie Oaks. It is our acoustic session with Jason Gray, Jay King, and Rachel Purcell. 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So you've got to get your tickets if you want to go. 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
9: Hi, I'm Ted for the morning show here at J103, and I got a text message from one of my little brothers in Louisville. He said, "Hey, Ted, is that Be the New You program really working for you?" I reminded him that he saw me just a few weeks ago, and that 20 pounds I had lost, it's been gone since early spring. Well, Dr. Wall has made the program even better. Other people notice the impressive weight loss, but the feeling of better health and more energy, that's the biggest benefit. Dr. Wall is teaching the secret to restoring metabolic health. You know, getting your metabolism to really do its job. Be the New You is breaking the insulin resistance and reducing that chronic inflammation. If you already see yourself as not healthy, or you can see yourself heading that way, there is no reason to not check out Be the New You and Dr. Wall. There is something to lose. Lose the weight and keep it off. It's worked for me and my wife. And it could work for you, too. BeTheNewYou.com.
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11: It's going to be another record day with temperatures climbing into the 90s. This will be the third straight day of record heat. We'll have plenty of sunshine to go along with that heat today. Tonight, we'll drop into the 60s with clear skies. Friday, temperatures initially push into the 80s, falling through the rest of the day as a cold front sweeps through. There could be a few spotty showers. And then by Friday night, we'll dip all the way into the upper 40s. For the latest, download the Local 3 weather app. I'm Storm Alert Meteorologist Clay Smith.
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0: Gonna be all right. That's Matt Maher on J103, Hope and Encouragement. You might start to wonder if you should have held on to all your cassettes. First, vinyl records made a comeback, and now compact discs are back. What's next? Like 8-tracks? This is my greatest fear. Like, I was so quick to throw things out, and I tossed out treasures. Sometimes in life, I go through seasons that I think have lost their value, but God redeems that kind of stuff, and he's not finished making something just because somebody else stopped seeing its value. So that goes for stuff, and it goes for me getting ready to rebuy all my old cassettes.
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0: 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It is Bosses Day tomorrow, and if you've got a great boss, praise God for that blessing, because a good boss can make work feel less like work. And if you have an awful boss, still give the job your all, because the way I work says a lot about the God I serve.
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0: Sometimes you can't find the words, and those two words just over and over again just brings you a lot of peace. Praise God. It's Chandler Moore on J103. I'm Brad, and you know, sometimes the best way to show God's love is to give someone a safe place to start over. One of our church partners, Ridgedale Baptist Church here in Chattanooga, the place where we had the Micah Tyler and Colton Dixon concert, has done just that. They built The Haven. It's a home for those transitioning into foster care. And check this out. This Saturday, you can help support that mission. Going on from 9 until 2, they're going to be hosting a cruise-in at the church. And all cars, trucks, and bikes are welcome. And I don't know if that young gentleman that is listening right now that drives that hyper sports car, that McLaren, there's a $500 cash prize for best of show. They got door prizes, food, and a whole lot more. Now, Ridgedale Baptist is at 1831 Hickory Valley Road here in Chattanooga. And Saturday, it's going to be a fun way to spend some more time together while helping provide a place of hope for those that need it.
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11: 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And if you've been listening since the spring, well, you know that my wife Amy and I embarked on a journey with Dr. Wall and Be the New You. We really quickly lost noticeable weight, up to about 20 pounds. And get this, we've kept it off. It's not a diet fad or a lose weight quick plan. I'm asked all the time, is it real? Well, what happens when you stop? Does all the weight come back? Well, it's not a diet. It's not shots or pills. Dr. Wall is teaching us the secret to restoring metabolic health. We lost the weight so quickly because the normal foods we learned to like and eat help break that insulin resistance and reduce the chronic inflammation. Most people are really struggling with elevated insulin levels, and that shows itself as inflammation around our organs and noticeable in the mirror. The Be the New You plan has no side effects, and you'll notice a newfound energy and just a super healthy feeling for a change. So reach out to Dr. Wall at BeTheNewYou.com. 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

0: So have you ever felt like you've messed up so badly that you wonder if God is still waiting for you to come back to Him? You know, that's one of the beautiful reminders that we just heard on J103. Zach Williams and Wait For Me. You know, no matter how far we've wandered, how many mistakes we've made, or how long we've been carrying our guilt, Jesus hasn't stopped loving us. He's not waiting for us to get our lives perfectly together before we come to Him. We can come just as we are. You know, Romans 5:8, what a great verse, by the way. The book of Romans is just outstanding. And it reminds us that Christ died for us when we were still sinners. When we were still sinners. Jesus knew every mistake we would make, and still He chose to love us. So if you've been feeling distant from God lately, you haven't run out of chances to turn back to Him. His grace is still there. His arms are wide open. And His eyes are focused on you. I mean, have you ever had a moment when you felt like you wandered too far from God, only to realize that He was right there waiting for you? Yeah, I'm right there with you. That was the 90s for me. You know, the cool thing about this is, and praise God, you don't have to clean yourself up before you come to Jesus. Just take that first step toward Him. He already knows your heart. And He loves you anyway.
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10: J103 Weather. Nice weather for your Thursday night. Clear skies will drop down to 63 on Friday morning. Friday will have a high of 83 degrees by about 1 p.m. Then the temperature will start falling through the rest of the day. We'll also have northerly winds blowing at 10 to 20 miles per hour, gusts to 30 miles per hour, with mostly cloudy skies heading into Friday night. I'm Chief Meteorologist David Carnes for the Local 3 Storm Alert Team.
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0: The words of hope and encouragement coming in from Jeremy Camp. It's Revival on J103. Man, that's a powerful song. I'm Brad, and you may not know this, but October is Pastor Appreciation Month. And, you know, you would really be surprised on how little encouragement most pastors get. And I don't know about you, but maybe you've witnessed some strife right there in the middle of church, you know, against the pastor. People just coming at him right in the middle of church. I've actually experienced that. It was pretty hardcore. So, you know, I tried to think of a way that I could show my appreciation to this guy that was teaching me the grace after being at other churches that were not. And I thought the only way I can do this was doing some physical work. So I actually mowed the church's lawn on Guam. Yeah. That's how I showed my appreciation. Now you're saying, Brad, I can't do that. Okay, I completely understand. But maybe think about getting a card and maybe putting a gift card for some coffee inside. I mean, that would be a great way to say thank you for teaching me so much.
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0: 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That's I'm Yours on J103.
1: Whoop-dee-doo, whoop-dee-doo. I hear a polka and my troubles are true.
0: And here's another great thing about fall. It brings on Oktoberfest. And the Chattanooga Markets Oktoberfest is going to be happening this Saturday and Sunday. And one of the cool things you can do is learn how to polka. And let me tell you, it is one of the easiest dances in the world. My grandpa and grandma, my babshi and jaji, are Polish. So it was a requirement to learn how to polka to the man you're listening to right now, Frankie Yankovic. And it's really simple. It's just three steps. You step to the side, you bring your other foot beside it, and then you step to the side again, and then you repeat the opposite direction. That's it. 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
3: Good afternoon from Local 3 News. I'm Greg Glover. In Cleveland, police are issuing a warning to drivers. Slow down. New AI cameras on buses snap photos when people pass while the red lights are flashing and the stop signs extended. There have been nearly 1,200 violations since the cameras were installed. The top four roads on which police have seen violations, Georgetown Road, North and South Lee Highway, and Stewart Road. And this is for anyone in Whitfield County or those who may be planning to pass through. President Trump will be in town tomorrow afternoon. Steer clear of Dalton Municipal Airport. Elementary students in Whitfield County dismiss at 11. Middle and high schoolers out at noon. Dalton City School System students are on a regular schedule. Nighttime activities for both will go on as planned. From Local 3 News, I'm Greg Glover. Have a great day.
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11: 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The 20-plus pounds I lost in the spring, still gone. 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
1: It's the words of hope and encouragement coming in from Chandler Moore for the ride home. God, I am so grateful for you. I'm Brad on J103, and have you ever had a blasphemous thought? I meant just so far out there, you're like, am I really saved? I had one this morning, and I can actually remember the last time I had one. It was 1993. I even remember what was going on when it happened. So this is a big deal. And no, it was not lust. It had nothing to do with that. It was something so, so terrible. And so I was talking to my wife about it, and she reminded me that there are three ways that thoughts get into our mind. God will plant a thought into your head, which is perfect. Myself, which I would never think such things. Or like in the Screwtape letters, the dark side. And I had to claim 2 Corinthians 10:5. We destroy arguments and every lofty thought raised against the knowledge of God, and taking every thought captive to the obedience of Christ. I mean, have you ever experienced something like this? Man, I just had to claim out loud, Romans 12:2. We got to be transformed by the renewing of your mind. Don't know what's going on, but man, that was just something I never, ever want to experience again. The only way I can keep that thought out is just to keep worshiping, keep praising, and keep getting into the Word.
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0: J103 with Phil Wickham and the King is in the room. I'm Brad for your ride home. And we spend a lot of time praying for the people that we love, especially when they're going through something hard. But have you ever stopped to think about your pastor? I mean, he spends so much time encouraging others, praying for families, and helping people through the really difficult seasons. And you know what? He needs encouragement. Well, if you didn't know, October is Pastor Appreciation Month. And I just encourage you to take a moment today and pray for him. Ask God to guard his heart and mind, to give him wisdom, to help him stand strong when the ministry gets difficult. I mean, your pastor may never know that you prayed that prayer, but it could mean more than you completely realize.
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8: Nice weather for your Thursday night. Clear skies will drop down to 63 on Friday morning. Friday will have a high of 83 degrees by about 1 p.m. Then the temperature will start falling through the rest of the day. We'll also have northerly winds blowing at 10 to 20 miles per hour, gusts to 30 miles per hour, with mostly cloudy skies heading into Friday night. I'm Chief Meteorologist David Carnes for the Local 3 Storm Alert Team.
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0: Doom.
1: Love that doo-wop sound. Micah Tyler, Colton Dixon on J103. You know, if there ever was a song that could probably lead my dad to Christ, that would probably be with it, because he's one of those doo-wop era type people. Hey, I'm Brad, and you ever try to feel that you got everything together before you can really come to Jesus? Yeah, that's what I'm struggling with. Like, you need to fix a few things. You need to get your attitude right, or you stop making the same mistake. You know, I need to remind this of myself, and I'd love to share it with you. Jesus isn't waiting for you to become perfect before he loves you. And if you slip, you know, my pastor once told me, he's like, Brad, God looks at us like a toddler learning to walk. When a toddler first learns to walk, and they stand up, and they take a step, what do you want to do? You want to call grandpa and grandma and say, oh my gosh, they took the first step. What happens when they take the first step and they fall? Do you stand over them with your finger going, you fell? I can't believe it. You fell? Wait a minute. You were just standing up and you were walking. What happened? No. He encourages you to get back up again and take that next step. Completely forgiven, by the way, too. You know, Romans 5:8 says, while we were still sinners, Christ died for us. That means he knew about our mess. He knows about our struggles, our imperfections, and you know what? He loves us anyway. So I just want to encourage you. You don't have to clean yourself up to come to him. Just come as you are and let him work in your heart one day at a time.
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1: Hope and encouragement from Austin French and Jesus Can on J103. I'm Brad. And do you think there'll be seasons in heaven? I mean, think about it. Do you think we'll see the leaves turn? Do you think we'll see snow? Do you think there'll be a time when there are no leaves on the trees? I don't know about you, but I'm thinking no. I think heaven is going to be green trees, blue skies, and 75 on the thermometer. The perfect temperature for forever.
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3: Good afternoon from Local 3 News. I'm Greg Glover. In Cleveland, police are issuing a warning to drivers. Slow down. New AI cameras on buses snap photos when people pass while the red lights are flashing and the stop signs extended. There have been nearly 1,200 violations since the cameras were installed. The top four roads on which police have seen violations, Georgetown Road, North and South Lee Highway, and Stewart Road. And this is for anyone in Whitfield County or those who may be planning to pass through. President Trump will be in town tomorrow afternoon. Steer clear of Dalton Municipal Airport. Elementary students in Whitfield County dismiss at 11. Middle and high schoolers out at noon. Dalton City School System students are on a regular schedule. Nighttime activities for both will go on as planned. From Local 3 News, I'm Greg Glover. Have a great day.
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0: it's the words of hope and encouragement coming in from Josiah Queen. It's called Demons on J103. I'm Brad, and, well, this is the time for the candy grab, isn't it? When we were at Publix the other day, we saw a lot of people buying the Halloween candy. Well, I just want to say, don't forget to pick up some non-edible goodies, too, like stickers and stuff for those that experience food allergies. And how do you know they have food allergies? Well, you'll know them by their incredible costumes and carrying teal-colored jack-o'-lanterns. Teal. That's a cross between green and blue. Beautiful looking, too, by the way. And if you're looking for a great ministry opportunity, I would encourage you to put out a teal pumpkin and see where the conversation leads.
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0: Dancing on the Grave That I Once Lived In. Are we doing the Running Man? Are we doing the Cha-Cha Slide, the Cupid Shuffle, the Electric Slide, or maybe going back to the old school and maybe even doing the Hustle? That was way before my time, by the way. I'm Brad. It's Goodbye Yesterday from Elevation Rhythm on J103. And you may not know this, but I'm going through the Book of Proverbs one verse at a time. Not one chapter at a time, one verse at a time. There's 915 of them, verses. So it's going to take about 2.5 years. And every day, man, we're just mining jewels, jewels of wisdom. And so today we're on Proverbs 6:18. And, you know, it's interesting how much of our hearts influence the way we live. In fact, Proverbs 6:18 says, it's a heart, what does it say now? A heart that plans evil and feet that are quick to do wrong. Let me see if I can give you the original verse on that, by the way. Let's see what we got here. They have a heart that plots evil, feet that race to do wrong. Yeah. But you know what? We get to make choices every day about the kind of person that we want to be. We can choose kindness over gossip, forgiveness over holding a grudge, and even doing what's right when it's not the easiest thing to do. And you know what? With God's help, those little choices can make a big difference in somebody's day. So I just want to encourage you, for me too. Father God, will you guard our heights and help us be a little bit more like Jesus in the way that we treat people?
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6: 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He said, "Hey Ted, is that Be the New You program really working for you?" I reminded him that he saw me just a few weeks ago and that 20 pounds I had lost, it's been gone since early spring. Well, Dr. Wall has made the program even better. 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You know, getting your metabolism to really do its job. Be the New You is breaking the insulin resistance and reducing that chronic inflammation. If you already see yourself as not healthy, or you can see yourself heading that way, there is no reason to not check out Be the New You and Dr. Wall. There is something to lose. Lose the weight and keep it off. It's worked for me and my wife, and it could work for you too. BeTheNewYou.com.
7: J103 Weather. Nice weather for your Thursday night. Clear skies will drop down to 63 on Friday morning. Friday will have a high of 83 degrees by about 1 p.m. Then the temperature will start falling through the rest of the day. We'll also have northerly winds blowing at 10 to 20 miles per hour, gusts to 30 miles per hour, with mostly cloudy skies heading into Friday night. I'm Chief Meteorologist David Carnes for the Local 3 Storm Alert Team.
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0: J103 is the perfect song as they drive you home. Forrest Frank and OK. I'm Brad, and I don't know if you checked out the morning devotion with Ted. You can always catch his version on the J103 Hope and Encouragement Facebook page. But I'd love to share it with you, too. It's called Your Part. And we're going to work from Philippians 2:13. God is working in you, giving you the desire and the power to do what pleases Him. You know, Jesus did the most loving work for you on the cross, right? I mean, His perfect sin, sinless death, His perfect life, Brad. His perfect life, sinless death, and holy resurrection is all the work that needs to be done regarding salvation. However, if you've been a Christian for any length of time, you know you've realized we're still in a struggle with sin, right? I mean, the cool thing about this is we're not alone in this battle. God is working in you. This is the process of sanctification that takes place after our salvation during life on earth. This is the part of the story where you get to live in cooperation with what the Holy Spirit is already doing inside of you. Take heart in this battle, my friend. Your part in this work is submission to what God is already doing. Your part is those active steps of obedience that are given power by God. Every step of obedience, every prayer of surrender is more open doors to the Holy Spirit to work even more in you, molding you into His image. So I would encourage you to pray courageously today, giving the Holy Spirit more freedom to work the construction zone He's already working at in your heart. And if this resonated with you, would you pray this small prayer with me? Jesus, Your word calls me to lay down my life and follow You. Show me how I can be more obedient to that call. In Jesus' name, amen.
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1: 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I'm Brad, and have you ever noticed how easy it is to go through an entire day thinking about God without actually slowing down long enough to spend some time with Him? 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And that's why I like the YouVersion Bible app. If you don't have it, just look for the brown icon that says Holy Bible. 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And if you complete a plan, please leave a rating so more people can discover it.
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6: Nice weather for your Thursday night. Clear skies will drop down to 63 on Friday morning. Friday will have a high of 83 degrees by about 1 p.m. Then the temperature will start falling through the rest of the day. We'll also have northerly winds blowing at 10 to 20 miles per hour, gusts to 30 miles per hour, with mostly cloudy skies heading into Friday night. I'm Chief Meteorologist David Carnes for the Local 3 Storm Alert Team.
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